That your mistake had a price. Oh, you threw it all away, 'cause you're the devil in disguise. Now would you ever realize the consequences of

had to know, where does it go? Like birds are flying to the sun, I had to run.

Ain't a masterpiece. Oh my, my, oh my, my love. I take one look at you, you're taking me out.